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boom, boom, boom, boom, boom, boom, boom, boom, boom, boom, boom, boom, boom, boom, boom, boom, boom, boom, boom, boom, boom, boom, boom, boom, boom, boom, boom, boom, boom, boom, boom, boom, boom, boom, boom, boom, boom, boom, boom, boom, boom, boom, boom, boom, boom, boom, boom, boom, boom, boom, boom, boom, boom, boom, boom, boom, boom, boom, boom, boom, boom, boom, boom, boom, boom, boom, 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
1: Let me check my mic. Okay. Check it out. Question. You ever have one of those days when nothing seems to go right? I mean, you get up in the morning at what you think is the crack of dawn, only to realize that your alarm clock didn't go off for the third time this week. And now you're 2 hours late to work.

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DJ was the next thing that came along when people started mixing two turntables, DJing in a neighborhood. And when he played that music and that impact was like shaking your skeleton. There was a time when we could throw parties all over the place. Parties were so easy to have back then that people were throwing parties with everybody.

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dale way up, dale way up, dale way up, dale way up, dale way up, dale way up, dale way up, dale way up, dale way up, dale way up, dale way up, dale way up, dale way up, dale way up, dale way up, dale way up, dale way up, dale way up, dale way up, dale way up, dale way up, dale way up, dale way up, dale way up, dale way up, dale way up, dale way up, dale way up, dale way up, dale way up, dale way up, dale way up, dale way up, dale way up, dale way up, dale way up, dale way up, dale way up, dale way up, dale way up, dale way up, dale way up, dale way up, dale way up, dale way up, dale way up, dale way up, dale way up, dale way up, dale way up, dale way up, dale way up, dale way up, dale way up, dale way up, dale way up, dale way up, dale way up, dale way up, dale way up, dale way up, dale way up, dale way up, dale way up, dale way up, dale way up, dale way up, dale way up, dale way up, dale way up, dale way up, dale way up, dale way up, dale way up, dale way up, dale way up, dale way 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

somos addiction messages in Osha. 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

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Adixon Messages Nosha. Adixon Messages Nosha. Adixon Messages Nosha. Adixon Messages Nosha. Adixon Messages Nosha. Adixon Messages Nosha. Adixon Messages Nosha.

the bounty, the bounty, the bounty, the bounty, the bounty, the bounty, the bounty, the bounty, the bounty, the bounty, the bounty, the bounty, the bounty, the bounty, the bounty, the bounty, the bounty, the bounty, the bounty, the bounty, the bounty, the bounty, the bounty, the bounty, the bounty, the bounty, the bounty, the bounty, the bounty, the bounty, the bounty, the bounty, the bounty, the bounty, the bounty, the bounty, the bounty, the bounty, the bounty, the bounty, the bounty, the bounty, the bounty, the bounty, the bounty, the bounty, the bounty, the bounty, the bounty, the 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the bounty, the bounty, the bounty, the bounty, the bounty, the bounty, the bounty, the bounty, the bounty, the boun

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Music has shaped generations. 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

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Feel where you are. Feel where this is going when the drums arrive. 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Let them settle. Everything connects here. The floor, the sound, the moment. And when the bass comes in, follow it. 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

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Everything connects here. The sound, the moment. And when the bass comes in, follow it, follow it, follow it.

My name is Boyce von Telekraft, and I am a scientist. I work in my laboratory night and day. I am Boyce von Telekraft, and I do research in digital sound and rhythm.